play. Golly, I took a great dislike to the piano and took up the spinet. And I used to go, at the time I had a little flat of flower shop. I got so addicted to the sound of this spinet. I'd walk home at lunchtime and play the spinet, and just the way it fills your mind. I used to play Bach and Bach and Bach, and like the spinet would be in one corner, the telephone would be over here. But sitting by the spinet and playing it, you couldn't hear a telephone ring, because it just totally absorbs your whole, you know, like a spectrum of sound. But also, yeah. Nobody can hear it. It doesn't pass through walls or floors. Yes, I've still got it, a spinet.

synthesizers and presets. I really, it's only recently that I really, because I picked up a couple of devices, very cheap, second hand. But I realized that what I thought was the problem with the synthesizers was in fact the problem with people using them, and that they're much more flexible than how people use them. Radio had been my love. It had been my education since childhood, because I came from just a humble background with relatively few books, and radio was my education, and that was always my sort of ambition to get into the BBC. They did take some really special people, maybe perhaps two or four a year. But the main way in for people like me was as a trainee studio manager.

not optional, are mandatory. And let's look at the cynicism of the other side. Let's look at the self-interested, in fact, greedy, bad faith affirmations of the deniers. Let's not produce a false equivalence here, as if this is just a question of belief or non-belief, or you're on that side and I'm on this side. Let's instead, with a tremendous amount of confidence and skill, lay out for each other in everyday language why and how scientific knowledge is, for example, about climate change.

So, I'd like to know more about your experience with people and other projects. What do you think about the science of that? I think that I can really.

work there for a year. And as a feminist consciousness raising group of the late 60s, that the Boston Women's Health Collective and the roots of feminist science politics and feminist science epistemologies were and are in social movements every bit as much as in disciplinary, university-rooted knowledge-making practices. So that my sense of being a radical scientist grew out of

0: Where the history of scientific racism was the subject of a Yale biology group. And so all of the Yales were biology graduates.
1: Several further refinements or production of labor-saving and comfort-giving devices. Among all the marvels of modern invention, that with which I am most concerned is, of course, air transportation. Flying is perhaps the most dramatic of recent scientific attainments. In the brief span of 30 odd years,
0: really came of age
1: the world
0: as a biologist
1: has seen
0: and
1: an inventor's dream,
0: person,
1: first
0: in
1: materialized by the Wright brothers at Kitty Hawk, become a legendary astronaut. And by accomplishments which yesterday seemed fantastic impossibilities. The pilot, winging his way above the Earth at 200 miles an hour, talks by radio telephone to ground stations or to other planes in the air. And receives detailed reports of conditions ahead, gleaned through special instruments and new methods of meteorological calculations. He sits behind engines, the reliability of which, measured by yardsticks of the past, is all but unbelievable. I myself still saw a waltz motor, which has carried me over the North Atlantic, out of the Pacific, to and from Mexico City, and many times across this continent. Aviation is one modern dawn.

I'm not going to be able to do it. I'm not going to be able to do it. I'm not going to be able to do it. I'm not going to be able to do it. I'm not going to be able to do it. I'm not going to be able to do it. I'm not going to be able to do it. I'm not going to be able to do it. I'm not going to be able to do it. I'm not going to be able to do it. I'm not going to be able to do it. I'm not going to be able to do it. I'm not going to be able to do it. I'm not going to be able to do it. I'm not going to be able to do it. I'm not going to be able to do it. I'm not going to be able to do it. I'm not going to be able to do it. I'm not going to be able to do it. I'm not going to be able to do it. I'm not going to be able to do it. I'm not going to be able to do it. I'm not going to be able to do it. I'm not going to be able to do it. I'm not going to be able to do it. I'm not going to be able to do it. I'm not going to be able to do it. I'm not going to be able to do it. I'm not going to be able to do it. I'm not going to be able to do it. I'm not going to be able to do it. I'm not going to

0: put them all together. If it needs a little more echo. Yeah, that's good.
1: Her early work was with a Moog synthesizer, though it's a museum piece now. When it was first introduced, it opened the door to a world of music synthesis. It works by first generating these harsh, bright sounds, made up of many pure tones played together.
2: Things started to happen.
0: In the classic bright way, simple setting. In this case, literally like the time to go down
2: high
0: five shots.
2: The golden age of the radio and the workshop of the
0: children are heading. You can hear that.
2: By the mixing desk, 3 liters just going boom. Because before that, there weren't two machines that ran there, were there? BTR2, GR90 is another EMI machine, Variograph, an RGD, and it went up as high as LPS and CPS
0: cycles per second.
2: Not only did the machines not run everything, the rulers that we had, and they say if one was doing intricate work, cutting tape together, synced all that. But at the time, I used to work if I was going to scale my long tape to scale. It was amazing. I haven't worked out my feelings. So I was extremely deep. Or they weren't. You know, they're shallow and they're blown away. It's something I should think of, isn't it? So that I could

0: want to be a music studio manager? Well, you can't, because we're not going to have women climbing around the dome of the Albert Hall fixing microphones. Of course, that's just exactly what Daphne Oram had done 10, 20 years earlier. And so there was that sort of prejudice. Yeah.
1: Did you write Daphne Oram?
0: Well, I did manage to get invited there to see it. It's a huge, I mean, the engine.

attacks of film and that we hadn't drawn. I think my attitude was that that the ear is more, is a better judge of what it hears than what the eye can be in constructing a sound. Well, you see, she argues that

0: I think his attitude may have been, come on, let's give him the benefit of the doubt, that because a lot of the workshop stuff was criticized as being too frightening or too, you know, too whatever, he was protecting us by keeping our names secret. This is because the workshop is purely a service department. It's not nothing to do with music. Nothing at all. The BBC made it quite clear it didn't employ composers and weren't supposed to be doing music. And that was, you know, a problem. I was just on an assistant studio manager's salary.
1: I did the music. I was nobody else.

0: the stuff of miners disappeared, the people who used it, and then told me, oh, it was a big mistake, you know, it was only supposed to be a demonstration of what. And then they've used it. I don't look back at all. I don't look back. You know, it really has hurt me a lot trying to go back for all these people.
1: So after you left?
0: Oh, I just ran away. People tried to keep me going, you know, tried to keep

0: Are you now? Or have you ever been? Move slowly.
1: Part 1, Chiba City Blues. The sky above the port was the color of television, tuned to a dead channel. It was a sprawl voice and a sprawl joke. The Chatsubo was a bar for professional expatriates. You could drink there for a week and never hear two words.

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Now, girls, if you want to meet fellow boy ravers to socialise with, go to raves with, or even start a long-lasting relationship with, all you have to do is dial 0839 812 752. 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

0: there are opportunities in life for gaining knowledge and experience. Sometimes it's necessary to take a risk.
1: Why is there so much trouble in this world? Trouble in this world.

0: definitely do have generate an atmosphere or a mood which might be characterized as an awareness of the strange, that something's wrong, something's not quite right.
1: Yes, Jim, I think someone quoted you saying, I like confusion and weird situations.
0: I think I said I was interested in anything about rebellion, chaos, disorder, and activity that appears to have no meaning.
1: How do you feel about John?
0: Is getting wider day by day. The old are getting older and the young are getting somewhere.
1: You'll be 30 years old as well, or old and over. But you still want to go on playing?
0: How long do we want to go on playing?

which I was so proud of, which I had purchased after getting out of the Air Force, toward Caledonia, Michigan, where I was living with my folks at the time. I had traveled about 10 miles along the highway when suddenly my lights went out. The engine ceased to run, and I was forced to pull my automobile over by the side of the road. To this date, I had never seen a UFO, known as a unidentified flying object. However, when I was on the ground crew of a plane known as the Gamecock, a B-29 bomber on Tinian, the crew came back very excited one night. I asked them what was wrong, and they said they had seen something come out and sit on the outside of the wing, just outside of gunnery range. It looked like a silver object, and they thought it was a new weapon that the Japanese were going to use, and that they might be blown out of the sky at any moment. After doing this for several minutes, the object finally took off, and they never saw it on the mission again. Other crews, however, coming back, returning from missions over Tokyo Bay, reported the same thing. An object, they said, that came in at tremendous speed, circled their plane, and then disappeared. I jiggled the wires some more on the battery cables, but nothing took place. The battery was stone dead. I thought, morning hour, only one farm house on the door. I think beside my car. Out of the black sky appeared a white light that came down on me and engulfed my entire automobile in a circle. It was not a glaring light, but it was a soft white light, almost like the bulb that you would have in your home in one of your lamps. It was a light that I could almost look up into.

0: time the theory of light and its interaction with matter, which is a Maxwell's equation, had to be modified to become a quantum theory also. So I forgot to mention that during this time,
1: Have you ever returned a human by mistake?

I know you're up there. I can feel you now. I know that you're afraid. You're afraid of us. You're afraid of change. I don't know the future. I didn't come here to tell you how this is going to end. I came here to tell you how it's going to begin. I'm going to hang up this phone, and then I'm going to show these people what you don't want them to see. I'm going to show them a world without you. A world without rules and controls, without borders or boundaries. A world where anything is possible. Where we go from there.

0: like our own?
1: It's artificial.
0: Of course it is.
1: Must be expensive.
0: Very.

I tend to speak the mess I see in the scissor disorder. Never been no better sheep to lead to the slaughter. I dare believe a better dream, let's lift up the borders. In memory of refugees that slipped in the waters. What tabloids radicalize and strategize to separate.

to hit it from the top, 'cause this song is gonna make everybody